Well, I was sitting in a coffee shop, just having a cup to pass the time, swapping rodeo stories with this old cowboy friend of mine, when some motorcycle riders started snickering in the back and started poking fun at my friend's hat. And one old boy said, "Hey, Tex, where'd you park your horse?" A friend just pulled his hat down low, but they couldn't be ignored. One husky fella said, "I think I'll rip that hat right off your head." That's when my friend turned around, and this is what he said.

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My nephew skinned the rattler that makes up this old hat band. But back in 69, he died in Vietnam. 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

0: 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She said, I hear she wants his fancy, don't let me down. She's gone country. Look at them. This is classic country.
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5: Clear skies tonight with a low of 67. South winds 5 to 10 miles per hour. Bright sunshine again tomorrow. Highs level off around 94. Tomorrow night, lows level off around 69. Sunny skies and dry Sunday and Monday, upper 90s. Sunday, near 100 by Monday. From the CAMI Weather Center, I'm meteorologist Paul Trombley. Currently, it's 87 degrees.
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9: Clear skies tonight with a low of 67. South winds 5 to 10 miles per hour. Bright sunshine again tomorrow. Highs level off around 94. Tomorrow night, lows level off around 69. Sunny skies and dry Sunday and Monday. Upper 90s. Sunday near 100 by Monday. From the Cami Weather Center, I'm meteorologist Paul Trombley. Currently, it's 87 degrees.
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7: Lows around 67 tonight under clear skies. Winds out of the south, 5 to 10 miles per hour. High of 94 tomorrow, clear skies. Lows dip down to about 69 tomorrow night. Lots of sunshine and dry Sunday and Monday. Upper 90s, Sunday near 100 by Monday. From the Cami Weather Center, I'm meteorologist Paul Trombley. Right now, 86.
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0: Here's a song I wrote on a plane between Dallas and Austin. Going to El Paso. Whoops. Now this is what gave us the idea to come down here. This is a song about a guy that probably did as much for our kind of music as anybody.
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7: Lows around 67 tonight under clear skies. Winds out of the south, 5 to 10 miles per hour. High of 94 tomorrow, clear skies. Lows dip down to about 69 tomorrow night. Lots of sunshine and dry Sunday and Monday. Upper 90s, Sunday near 100 by Monday. From the CAMI Weather Center, I'm meteorologist Paul Trombley. Right now, 84.
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0: The Nebraska Rural Radio Association honored Edgar Hicks with the 2026 Service to Agriculture Award. Born in Louisiana, Edgar made a career in commodity trading and grain merchandising. But friends say what made Edgar special was how he used these experiences to directly serve producers. Edgar believed agriculture worked best when people had strong relationships and a sense of shared purpose. He invested in young people and underserved communities throughout Kansas and Nebraska, including his work in founding the Kansas Black Farmers Association. Rancher and friend Kevin Cooksley said Edgar's investment in youth, dedication to producers, and commitment to building stronger communities was what set him apart.
1: I think it's extremely fitting that he be recognized for service to agriculture because that's exactly what he represented, what he did. There's just been nobody quite like him in my lifetime anyway.
0: The Nebraska Rural Radio Association is honored to recognize the late Edgar Hicks for his service to agriculture.
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4: Clear skies tonight with lows around 67. Southerly winds 5 to 10 miles an hour. Highs around 94 tomorrow. Lows level off around 69 tomorrow night. Lots of sunshine and dry Sunday and Monday. Upper 90s Sunday. Near 100 by Monday. From the Cami Weather Center, I'm Derek Hike. Currently, it's 81 degrees.
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10: Clear skies tonight with lows around 67. Southerly winds 5 to 10 miles an hour. Highs around 94 tomorrow. Lows level off around 69 tomorrow night. Lots of sunshine and dry Sunday and Monday. Upper 90s Sunday. Near 100 by Monday. From the CAMI Weather Center, I'm Derek Hite. Currently, it's 77 degrees.
11: 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Is that music?
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13: Here we

I was thumbing from Montgomery, I had my guitar on my back, when a stranger stopped beside me in an antique Cadillac. He was dressed like 1950, half drunk and hollow-eyed. He said, "It's a long walk to Nashville, would you like to ride, son?" When I sat down in the front seat, he turned on the radio, and them sad old songs coming out of them speakers was solid country gold. Then I noticed the stranger was ghost white, pale, when he asked me for a light.

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He said, "This is where you get off, boy, 'cause I'm going back to Alabama." 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He said, "You don't have to call me Mister, Mister. The

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5: Clear skies tonight with lows around 67. Southerly winds 5 to 10 miles an hour. Highs around 94 tomorrow. Lows level off around 69 tomorrow night. Lots of sunshine and dry Sunday and Monday. Upper 90s Sunday. Near 100 by Monday. From the Cami Weather Center, I'm Derek Hite. Currently, it's 77 degrees.
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5: Clear skies tonight with lows around 67. Southerly winds 5 to 10 miles an hour. Highs around 94 tomorrow. Lows level off around 69 tomorrow night. Lots of sunshine and dry Sunday and Monday. Upper 90s Sunday, near 100 by Monday. From the CAMI Weather Center, I'm Derek Hite. Currently 74.
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1: Back a few months ago, I was headlining a great big nightclub. And he put me up a couple of days early. I came in a couple of days early, and they put me up at what they call the Star Suite. Now, here I am, headliner in one of the biggest nightclubs in the country, and I wake up at 8 o'clock in the morning in this Star Suite, all by myself. Yeah, that's what I said, aw. 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
9: Clear skies tonight with lows around 67. Southerly winds 5 to 10 miles an hour. Highs around 94 tomorrow. Lows level off around 69 tomorrow night. Lots of sunshine and dry Sunday and Monday. Upper 90s Sunday. Near 100 by Monday. From the Cami Weather Center, I'm Derek Hite. Currently 74.
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12: Lows dip down to about 67 overnight under clear skies. Winds out of the south around 5 miles an hour. Bright sunshine expected again Saturday. Daytime highs approaching 94. Clear skies Saturday night. Lows dip down to about 69. From the Cami Weather Center, I'm Derek Hite. Right now, 73.
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4: Let's go, girls.

I'm weatherology meteorologist Jennifer Wojcicki with a significant weather update. A heat advisory begins at 11 a.m. Monday and continues until 9 p.m. Monday night. A heat advisory means that a combination of high temperatures and high humidity will produce dangerous conditions, especially for those who are sensitive to heat, especially children and the elderly. In order to prevent heat sickness and heat stroke, take steps to keep cool, drink plenty of water, stay in the shade as much as possible, and, if you must be outside, take occasional breaks in an air-conditioned building to cool down. Watch out for the warning signs of heat stroke, including dizziness, nausea, headache, and disorientation. A heat advisory begins at 11 a.m. Monday and continues until 9 p.m. Monday night. From the CAMI Weather Center, I'm meteorologist Jennifer Wojcicki.

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5: Lows dip down to about 67 overnight under clear skies. Winds out of the south around 5 miles an hour. Bright sunshine expected again Saturday. Daytime highs approaching 94. Clear skies Saturday night. Lows dip down to about 69. From the Cammy Weather Center, I'm Derek Hite. Right now, 73.
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2: Clear skies overnight with lows around 67. South winds around 5 miles an hour. Slight chance for showers Saturday. Highs level off around 94. Bright sunshine expected. Mainly clear skies Saturday night. Slight chance for showers. Lows dip down to about 69. From the Cami Weather Center, I'm Derek Hite. Right now, it's 72 degrees.
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3: Bright sunshine today with a slight chance for showers. Highs around 94, winds out of the northeast around 5 miles an hour. Mainly clear tonight, slight chance of rain showers, lows around 69. Mainly clear skies tomorrow, daytime highs approaching 96. From the Cami Weather Center, I'm Derek Hite. Right now, it's 66 degrees.
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2: Bright sunshine today with a slight chance for showers. Highs around 94, winds out of the northeast around 5 miles an hour. Mainly clear tonight, slight chance of rain showers, lows around 69. Mainly clear skies tomorrow, daytime highs approaching 96. From the Cammy Weather Center, I'm Derek Hyde. Right now, it's 64 degrees.
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3: Slight chance of rain showers today. Otherwise, clear skies. Highs level off around 94. Southeast winds around 5 miles an hour. Clear skies tonight. Slight chance of rain showers. Lows dip down to about 69. Mainly sunny skies tomorrow. Highs level off around 96. From the Cammy Weather Center, I'm Derek Height. Right now, 64.
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12: Slight chance of rain showers today. Otherwise, clear skies. Highs level off around 94. Southeast winds around 5 miles an hour. Clear skies tonight. Slight chance of rain showers. Lows dip down to about 69. Mainly sunny skies tomorrow. Highs level off around 96. From the Cami Weather Center, I'm Derek Hite. Right now, 64.
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14: Slight chance of rain showers today, otherwise clear skies. Highs level off around 94, southeast winds around 5 miles an hour. Clear skies tonight, slight chance of rain showers, lows dip down to about 69. Mainly sunny skies tomorrow, highs level off around 96. From the CAMI Weather Center, I'm Derek Hite, currently 63.
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6: 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This is Country Gold. I'm Steve Harmon. 80s, 90s country, even some early 2000s. Coming up in a few minutes, Billy Bob Thornton from The Landman.
7: What?
6: 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Also country music writer, singer with the Boxmasters. They're playing at the Ryman. And plenty of your requests, too. 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
1: Slight chance of rain showers today, otherwise bright sunshine expected. High of 94, winds out of the southeast around 5 miles an hour. Clear skies tonight, slight chance for showers, lows around 69. Daytime highs approaching 96, tomorrow mainly sunny. From the CAMI Weather Center, I'm Derek Height. Currently 61.
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5: 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Grammy Award-winning Ricky Skaggs visits in a few minutes. I can't wait. Here's our pal Joe DiMessina. Which way should she go? Flip that coin. 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

0: Mary Chapin Carpenter, written by Don Schlitz. I feel lucky. I'm Steve Harmon. This is Country Gold. I've been waiting for years to talk to Ricky Skaggs, and I got him coming up.
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3: Slight chance of rain showers today, otherwise bright sunshine expected. High of 94, winds out of the southeast around 5 miles an hour. Clear skies tonight, slight chance for showers, lows around 69. Daytime highs approaching 96, tomorrow mainly sunny. From the CAMI Weather Center, I'm Derek Hite. Right now, 63.
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2: Slight chance of rain showers today, otherwise bright sunshine expected. High of 94, winds out of the southeast around 5 miles an hour. Clear skies tonight, slight chance for showers, lows around 69. Daytime highs approaching 96, tomorrow mainly sunny. From the CAMI Weather Center, I'm Derek Height. Right now, 63.
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5: 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Ricky Skaggs will be with us in just a few minutes. 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

0: Two Cowboys, One Song. Chris Ledoux and Garth Brooks teaming up on Country Gold. Garth says he's heading out on a brand new retro-style arena tour featuring one flat ticket price for every seat. We'll see how that works out because it's been a while since he's been out. I'm Steve Harmon. Ricky Skaggs is back and joining us next.
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1: Slight chance of rain showers today, otherwise bright sunshine expected. High of 94, winds out of the southeast around 5 miles an hour. Clear skies tonight, slight chance for showers, lows around 69. Daytime highs approaching 96, tomorrow mainly sunny. From the CAMI Weather Center, I'm Derek Hite. 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
5: 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Birthday boy Ricky Skaggs with us in a few minutes with some startling weight loss details and how he's doing it. 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
24: 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Thanks. Bye-bye.

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15: Slight chance of rain showers today, otherwise bright sunshine expected. High of 94, winds out of the southeast around 5 miles an hour. Clear skies tonight, slight chance for showers, lows around 69. Daytime highs approaching 96, tomorrow mainly sunny. From the CAMI Weather Center, I'm Derek Height. Currently it's 73 degrees.
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19: Carol, I'm calling from California. I'd like to hear Old Flame. Have a wonderful day.

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1: He's been asked to perform his first Grand Ole Opry show.
0: Yay! Good for you, Zach John King. Here is Luke Bryan. All my friends say, Zach, you're going to have a heck of a night on Country Gold.

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3: We're putting the spotlight on 4-H youth. I'm Lexi Johnson, and today we're visiting with Gabby Caraway, who's going to tell us a little bit more about her livestock projects for this year's Dawson County Fair. What animals are you bringing to fair this year?
4: I'm bringing cattle. I have 3 docker feeders and then 3 large animals. 2 of them will be in the premium auction coming up at this county fair.
3: And Gabby, what are your thoughts about this year's premium auction?
4: I'm very thrilled about it. I'm happy I get to participate in it, and it's just going to be a new experience for all of us.
3: What are you planning to do with any money you receive from the auction this year?
4: Put it towards calves for next year. For next year's projects, I'm looking forward to getting a key heifer, and I want a crossbred steer.
3: Is there any static exhibits that you're bringing to fair?
4: I am bringing a perler bead, and I'm making some candies and some muffins.
3: Would you say that your family is a big part of getting all of your stuff ready for the county fair?
4: Yes, I would say that my family does a lot of work together so we can get ready for the county fair.
3: Are you looking forward to going to the state fair or any other shows?
4: Yes, I'm looking forward to heading to state fair this year because I will be moving up in a class and I will be in the intermediate division for state fair this year and county fair.
3: That is Gabby Caraway as she gets ready for the Dawson County Fair.
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6: Slight chance of rain showers today, otherwise bright sunshine expected. High of 94. Winds out of the southeast, around 5 miles an hour. Clear skies tonight. Slight chance for showers. Lows around 69. Daytime highs approaching 96. Tomorrow, mainly sunny. From the Cami Weather Center, I'm Derek Hite. Right now, 80.
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10: Slight chance of rain showers today, otherwise bright sunshine expected. High of 94, winds out of the southeast around 5 miles an hour. Clear skies tonight, slight chance for showers, lows around 69. Daytime highs approaching 96, tomorrow mainly sunny. From the Cami Weather Center, I'm Derek Hite. Currently 83.
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6: Slight chance for showers this afternoon. Otherwise, ample sunshine expected. High of 94. East winds 5 to 10 miles an hour. Slight chance for showers tonight. Lows level off around 69. Clear skies. High temperatures reach up to 96. Tomorrow, mainly sunny skies. From the Cami Weather Center, I'm Derek Hite. Right now, 86.
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10: Slight chance for showers this afternoon. Otherwise, ample sunshine expected. High of 94. East winds 5 to 10 miles an hour. Slight chance for showers tonight. Lows level off around 69. Clear skies. High temperatures reach up to 96. Tomorrow, mainly sunny skies. From the Cami Weather Center, I'm Derek Hite. Right now, 88.
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9: Slight chance of rain showers this afternoon. Otherwise, ample sunshine expected. Daytime highs approaching 94. East winds 5 to 10 miles per hour. Clear skies again tonight. Slight chance of rain showers. Lows dip down to about 69. Daytime highs approaching 96. Tomorrow, mainly sunny skies. From the Cami Weather Center, I'm meteorologist Paul Trombley. Right now, it's 88 degrees.
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8: Slight chance of rain showers this afternoon. Otherwise, ample sunshine expected. Daytime highs approaching 94. East winds 5 to 10 miles per hour. Clear skies again tonight. Slight chance of rain showers. Lows dip down to about 69. Daytime highs approaching 96. Tomorrow, mainly sunny skies. From the Cami Weather Center, I'm meteorologist Paul Trombley. Right now, 89.
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2: Well, I guess it was back in 63 when eating my cooking got the better of me, so I asked this little girl I was going with to be my wife. Well, she said she would, so I said I do. But I'd have said I wouldn't if I'd have just knew how saying I do was gonna screw up all of my life. Well, the first few years weren't all that bad. I'll never forget the good times we had, cause I'm reminded every month when I send her the child support. Well, it wasn't too long till the lust all died, and I'll admit I wasn't too surprised the day I come home and found my suitcase sitting out on the porch.

ain't heard nothing yet. Why, they give her the color television set. Then they give her the house, the kids, and both of the cars. See? Well, then they start talking about child support, alimony, and the cost of the court. Didn't take me long to figure out how far in the toilet I was. I'm telling you, they have made a mistake, cause it adds up to more than this cowboy makes. Besides, everything I've ever had worth taking, they've already took. While she's living like a queen on alimony, I'm working two shifts.

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5: Slight chance of rain showers this afternoon. Otherwise, ample sunshine expected. High temperatures reach up to 94. Winds out of the east, 5 to 10 miles per hour. Slight chance of rain showers tonight. Lows dip down to about 69. Clear skies. Mainly clear skies tomorrow. Daytime highs approaching 96. From the CAMI Weather Center, I'm meteorologist Paul Trombley. Currently 89.
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4: Bright sunshine expected this afternoon with daytime highs approaching 94. East winds 5 to 10 miles per hour. Clear skies again tonight. Lows level off around 68. Bright sunshine tomorrow. Daytime highs approaching 94. Bright sunshine Monday with a high of 102. 91 Tuesday. From the CAMI Weather Center, I'm meteorologist Paul Frombly. Currently 90.
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1: 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And he began to speak. 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
8: Bright sunshine expected this afternoon with daytime highs approaching 94. East winds 5 to 10 miles per hour. Clear skies again tonight. Lows level off around 68. Bright sunshine tomorrow. Daytime highs approaching 94. Bright sunshine Monday with a high of 102. 91 Tuesday. From the CAMI Weather Center, I'm meteorologist Paul Trombley. Currently 90.
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4: We're putting the spotlight on 4-H youth. I'm Lexi Johnson, and today we're visiting with Gabby Caraway, who's going to tell us a little bit more about her livestock projects for this year's Dawson County Fair. What animals are you bringing to fair this year?
5: I'm bringing cattle. I have 3 stocker feeders and then 3 large animals. 2 of them will be in the premium auction coming up at this county fair.
4: And Gabby, what are your thoughts about this year's premium auction?
5: I'm very thrilled about it. I'm happy I get to participate in it, and it's just going to be a new experience for all of us.
4: What are you planning to do with any money you receive from the auction this year?
5: Put it towards calves for next year. For next year's projects, I'm looking forward to getting a key heifer, and I want a crossbred steer.
4: Is there any static exhibits that you're bringing to fair?
5: I am bringing a perler bead, and I'm making some candies and some muffins.
4: Would you say that your family is a big part of getting all of your stuff ready for the county fair?
5: Yes, I would say that my family does a lot of work together so we can get ready for the county fair.
4: Are you looking forward to going to the state fair or any other shows?
5: Yes, I'm looking forward to heading to state fair this year because I will be moving up in a class, and I

0: will be in the intermediate division for her state fair this year and county fair.
1: That is Gabby Caraway as she gets ready for the Dawson County Fair.
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6: Bright sunshine expected this afternoon with daytime highs approaching 94. East winds 5 to 10 miles per hour. Clear skies again tonight. Lows level off around 68. Bright sunshine tomorrow. Daytime highs approaching 94. Bright sunshine Monday with a high of 102. 91 Tuesday. From the CAMI Weather Center, I'm meteorologist Paul Trombley. Currently, it's 91 degrees.
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6: Bright sunshine expected this afternoon, with daytime highs approaching 94. East winds 5 to 10 miles per hour. Clear skies again tonight. Lows level off around 68. Bright sunshine tomorrow. Daytime highs approaching 94. Bright sunshine Monday with a high of 102. 91 Tuesday. From the Cami Weather Center, I'm meteorologist Paul Trombley. Currently, it's 91 degrees.
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About to switch all three of them, come on. 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
3: Lows dip down to about 68 tonight under clear skies. Winds out of the southeast, 5 to 10 miles per hour. Lots of sunshine outside again tomorrow. High of 94. Lows level off around 71 tomorrow night. Near 100 Monday, much cooler on Tuesday with highs in the low 90s. From the CAMI Weather Center, I'm meteorologist Paul Trombley. Currently 91.
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8: Lows dip down to about 68 tonight under clear skies. Winds out of the southeast, 5 to 10 miles per hour. Lots of sunshine outside again tomorrow. High of 94. Lows level off around 71 tomorrow night. Near 100 Monday, much cooler on Tuesday with highs in the low 90s. From the Cami Weather Center, I'm meteorologist Paul Frombly. Currently 91.
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7: Lows dip down to about 68 tonight under clear skies. Winds out of the southeast, 5 to 10 miles per hour. Lots of sunshine outside again tomorrow. High of 94. Lows level off around 71 tomorrow night. Near 100 Monday, much cooler on Tuesday with highs in the low 90s. From the CAMI Weather Center, I'm meteorologist Paul Trombley. Currently 91.
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8: Lows dip down to about 68 tonight under clear skies. Winds out of the southeast, 5 to 10 miles per hour. Lots of sunshine outside again tomorrow. High of 94. Lows level off around 71 tomorrow night. Near 100 Monday, much cooler on Tuesday with highs in the low 90s. From the Cami Weather Center, I'm meteorologist Paul Frombly. Currently 91.
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4: Lows dip down to about 68 tonight under clear skies. Winds out of the southeast, 5 to 10 miles per hour. Lots of sunshine outside again tomorrow. High of 94. Lows level off around 71 tomorrow night. Near 100 Monday, much cooler on Tuesday, with highs in the low 90s. From the Cami Weather Center, I'm meteorologist Paul Trombley. Currently 91.
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2: Lows dip down to about 68 tonight under clear skies. Winds out of the southeast, 5 to 10 miles per hour. Lots of sunshine outside again tomorrow. High of 94. Lows level off around 71 tomorrow night. Near 100 Monday, much cooler on Tuesday with highs in the low 90s. From the Cami Weather Center, I'm meteorologist Paul Frombly. Currently, it's 90 degrees.
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12: Lows dip down to about 68 tonight under clear skies. Winds

0: out of the southeast, 5 to 10 miles per hour. Lots of sunshine outside again tomorrow. High of 94. Lows level off around 71 tomorrow night. Near 100 Monday, much cooler on Tuesday with highs in the low 90s. From the CAMI Weather Center, I'm meteorologist Paul Frombly. Currently, it's 90 degrees.
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4: From the lakeshore of Thunder Bay in beautiful Alpena, Michigan, welcome to the show. 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